0: brand spanking new one. Just came out Friday. Title cut right there from Social Distortion, Born to Kill. The rockers out of Fullerton, California. Been around since 78. Man, that's good stuff. They're still rocking to this day. Born to Kill. Title cut. And yeah, the full album is out now, my friend. Coming up, we got some Green Day, Puddle of Mud. And remember that band Keanu Reeves, the movie star? And, well, his bandmate, who just happened to be on Steinfeld. Yeah, Robert Mailhouse. Oh, and the guitarist and vocalist, Brett Domros. The three of them are known as Dogstar. They're back. You'll hear that brand new Dogstar song coming up.
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0: 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The Pit.
1: Another one from the album that Billy Joe Armstrong wrote while he was going through insomnia after the birth of her first child. Yeah, you get up in the middle of the night to feed the baby, burp the baby, change the baby's diaper, and put the baby back to sleep, but then he couldn't get back to sleep and got insomnia. And that was the name of the album, and from it, Brain Stew there. Lester rocking with the Dog Star crew. Yeah, they're back. Keanu Reeves and Robert Mailhouse, along with Brett DeMoros. It is All In Now.

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1: There's plenty of guys who made a woman angry enough that she effing hates them. Including Wes Scanlon, who apparently has a very adept skill at giving women to hate him. If you know the story of the guy's out of Kansas City, he has bad luck with love. Let's just say that. Hoobah Stank, Offspring, and Amy Lee, along with Evanescence, rocking our speakers in seconds. Hang on, please.
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1: 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It's last year, Five Finger Death Punch and Muse will be rocking your speakers in moments. 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It's the QIJI T1000. 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
1: Guys out of Lancaster County up there in PA, From Ashes to New. And their latest, Reflections, the name of the album, Drag Me. The name of that ass-kicking song there. It's last year. Speaking of ass-kicking songs, how about some Smashing Pumpkins, Hailstorm, Pretty Reckless. We're going to get some ass-kicking tunes from them coming up.
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1: Lizzie and RJ and the whole crew. Hailstorm darkness always wins. Let us hope not. That would be a horrible, horrible thing if darkness always won. It is Laster. No darkness here. We are a savior. With Rise Against as we roll through this Sunday night, cranking it up.

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1: Taylor Momsen and the crew. Boy, did they strike a nice contract for the summer. Pretty reckless there. When I Wake Up, the song. And I'm sure they woke up and realized that they had just signed a contract the day before and things were reality. They had to go on stage and open for AC/DC. 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That was 17 shows. 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
1: We get that one coming up on the final Friday of this month, the 29th. 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Now, I'm thinking if it's a collectible, then you're not supposed to be playing with it. Or they're smart and they want you to play with one and then, you better buy another one or maybe another couple, put them in the closet. These are going to be worth something someday. Uh-huh. 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
8: You know, I watched a video the other day about kids getting landlines at home. We haven't had a landline in my house in I can't even tell you how long. But seeing these parents about my age being teleported back to their own childhoods, a simpler time before screens, was really powerful. And as for the kids, they sat and had conversations with their grandparents without multitasking or being distracted by a screen. I thought this was a great way to have kids stay in touch with family members and friends without getting sucked into the smartphone era too young. Of course, you need other people close by to hop on board as well if this is something that's going to work. Perhaps most important, I realized, these relics can be a great conversation starter with your children. You can talk about what it really means to be connected in this day and age. Things have changed a lot. I'm Dr. Sanjay Gupta, helping you live a better life.
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11: Do you feel like Dave's going to say he's like a bald eagle or something? What do you think? What do you think you are, Dave? 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
10: America.
12: Yeah.
11: Woo! Woo! I feel like I'm a panda bear.
12: A panda?
11: Yeah.
12: You're too much of a busybody to be a panda bear.
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12: On cocaine.
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13: Which of the 7 wonders of the world do you like really want to visit? 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
15: Aren't they like the Gardens of Babylon?
11: 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The pyramids.
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1: That is some good stuff out of Mid-America. Yeah, St. Louis, Missouri. Pretty much a middle part of the country. Story of the year, the name of the band, Gasoline is the tune. We'll do some Foo Fighters. Got some Architects, some of that British rock coming up. And let's get things going with that Liar classic from a couple years ago from Jelly Roll. Yeah, I know, 2 years ago. It was a classic, wasn't it? Such a big hit for Jelly Roll. Liar! It's coming up next.
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1: This is the band Turnstile. Look Out For Me, the name of that track. Lester, not trying to be in anybody's way and trying to just blend into the background as I roll a set of Crank It Up Rock, including today's song. It's new stuff from the Foo Fighters.

0: 5. The Pit.
1: The harmonies, that band, I like that sound. Architects, and that's actually the name of the song, Broken Mirror. Today's song from the Foo Fighters. Before that, it is last year's. We roll through this Mother's Eve. Alice in Chains for Jennifer. Wanted some old Layne Staley and Jerry Cantrell stuff. So we'll do Wood coming up. Incubus for Jeff. Needed a Nice to Know You. And for myself, if you haven't heard the Billy Morrison with Sully from Godsmack, OMG, I'm going to play it again. Yeah, this Billy Morrison, of course, last year at this time was singing songs with Ozzy Osbourne before his big farewell tour or show. And a big, longtime friend of Ozzy's, Billy Idol, Steve Stevens, all those guys from England. Billy putting out a song with Sully Erna from Godsmack. You'll hear that coming up in moments as well.
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1: Coming out in August, an album called Hollow. Going to be a guest-heavy album from Billy Morrison. That one included in it, Erna, as in Sully, from Godsmack. And you know the guitar? Just reading up on that, Nuno Bettencourt. Yeah, extreme. I didn't realize that. It's not in the notes. It just says Billy Morrison, Sully Erna here. And look it up. And it's, yeah, my goodness, that guitar was like screaming. I'm going, who's doing that? Nuno Bettencourt of Extreme on the guitar. Man, I love new rock. Isn't it cool to hear this stuff? Keep an ear on that one. Hollow comes out in August. You're going to hear Rob Zombie and Theory of a Dead Man out your speakers next.
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1: Title cut from the new album from the band Eva Under Fire out of the Detroit area. Eva Marie on the lead vocals. The other female, if you paid attention, you notice there was a different sounding female singing throughout that. Maria Brink, the lead vocalist for In This Moment, helping out on Villainous as you get that dual female sound. Lester, gonna head to Paradise Cities. I slide out the door. Have a great week ahead, my friend. Thanks for letting me rock out with you last night and tonight.
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0: Have you seen the excellent Red Hot Chili Peppers documentary? It's on Netflix. Not to be missed. What's happening? Johnny Rock Lastman and Poppy.
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1: 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Little Green Day, what's happening? 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Next.
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7: A better life with Dr. Sanjay Gupta.
8: In recent years, scientists have really dialed up the urgency to understand PFAS, sometimes referred to as forever chemicals because of how long they take to break down. The latest study found these chemicals may be aging men in their 50s and 60s a bit faster than men who are younger or older or women of any age. Experts we talked to said the accumulation of PFAS may lower testosterone levels in men, impair sperm quality, and increase risks of testicular and kidney cancer. Women, it seems, just seem to be able to clear PFAS faster. Now, whether you're a man or a woman, trying to limit your exposure is a great idea. Three ways to do that. Filter your drinking water. Don't use non-stick cookware like Teflon, and avoid fast food packaging, which are sometimes coated with these chemicals. I'm Dr. Sanjay Gupta, helping you live a better life.
9: You can have a say in what we play. 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It's that simple. Text 1 through 5 to 505-767-9145 with 5 being you love it.
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1: 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I mean, people love him, but I saw him in concert a couple years ago. Outstanding. Me, not so much. Johnny Rock, what's happening?
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1: 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True story. 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
1: 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What's happening? 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Hey, did you see Jack White on SNL a couple weeks back? 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
10: When it comes to the myriad reasons people don't get enough exercise, psychologist Diana Hill has heard them all. 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She told us that she encourages people she works with to shift from an either-or mindset to a both-and mindset. Hill herself uses time at her son's baseball game to walk around the field cheering him on instead of sitting on the sidelines. She also recommends setting up your space at home, at work, in the car to facilitate movement. So every night before I go to bed, I lay out my workout clothes next to my bathroom sink so they are waiting there for me as a good reminder. I'm Dr. Sanjay Gupta, helping you live a better life.
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1: That's Day Seeker. Crawl back to my coffin. I like that idea. What do you say? I alone crawl back to my coffin and spin some live next.
2: Now, if a family made $52,000 a year and spent over $73,000 and was already more than $1 million in debt, what would you call that? I call that insolvent. 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
11: When it comes to the myriad reasons people don't get enough exercise, psychologist Diana Hill has heard them all. She's the author of a new book with a great title, I Know I Should Exercise, But. On a recent episode of my podcast, Chasing Life, Hill told me the number one reason people don't exercise is because they don't feel like they have enough time. She told us that she encourages people she works with to shift from an either-or mindset to a both-and mindset. Hill herself uses time at her son's baseball game to walk around the field cheering him on instead of sitting on the sidelines. She also recommends setting up your space at home, at work, in the car to facilitate movement. So every night before I go to bed, I lay out my workout clothes next to my bathroom sink so they are waiting there for me as a good reminder. I'm Dr. Sanjay Gupta, helping you live a better life.
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How you doing, Johnny Rock on the overnight and Pearl Jam?

0: Wow, New Black Crows. That's Profane Prophecy. Man, those guys sound amazing. They fired this horrible drummer they had a couple of years ago. Now, Johnny Rock doing the fill-in. And see their next.
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0: 3 days grace. Yeah, they're on the road this summer. Well, when aren't they on the road? Bands like that are doing fine, but some of the superstars that are charging up to $1,200 a ticket, they're getting something called Blue Dot Fever. That's where you don't sell any tickets, and when you go online to look at the seating maps, it's a sea of blue dots.
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Metallica. I just like the way that sounds. Metallica. What's happening? I'm Johnny Rock, and this is a Social Distortion.

0: 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They tend to take a couple years off. 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

0: Shinedown, going to be on the season finale of American Idol. 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

you know that that band right there, Disturbed? Big Swifties. You think I'm joking? No. They've gone on rants on stage professing their love for Tay-Tay. I know, it sounds like a nightmare, but it's true.

0: latest from Evanescence. That's Who Will You Follow? Is that a commentary on social media? Think about that.
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0: that band's getting a lot of heat, as they say in the music business. A lot of buzz for Turnstile. Me, not so much. I haven't had heat in decades. How you doing, Johnny Rock?
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And Chevelle.

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0: Latest from Papa Roach. Wake up, Colin. What's happening? Johnny Rock doing the overnight thing. And Blink 182. They had a big comeback a couple years ago. The Rock Show. That's what they used to call this thing. The Johnny Rock Show. They're next.
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1: 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Who's the lamest of them all? Why, it would be me. I'm Johnny Rock. 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

0: Eva Under Fire. That's Villainous. 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
8: 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And Katy Perry is worse.
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Good morning, good morning. Lots to talk about on this Monday morning. Josie on the Rocks, Single No More, an upgraded update, that and much, much more. Coming up on this Monday morning, getting your week started off with Day Seeker.

0: switching gauge. I'm Roker. Welcome to Monday. I hope you had a fantastic weekend. I hope you had a fantastic Mother's Day. You treated mom like a queen. You've got a great week ahead of you, and I've got some great music ahead of you. Puddle of Mud, New Ice Nine Kills. But before I get to all of that, I'm going to get to Kid Rock.
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0: That is brand new music from Billy Morrison featuring Godsmack's Sully Erna. Tell everyone you heard it here first, because you did. That's Becoming. Stained and Dorothy before that, and Kid Rock started us off. It's Roker. Coming up, more new music, courtesy of Ice Nine Kills.
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0: That is brand new music from Ice Nine Kills featuring McKenna Grace. Tell everyone you heard it here first, because you did. That's Twisting the Knife, from Scream 7, the most successful movie in the Scream franchise. It's so far made over $207 million. It's Roker coming back with Puddle of Mud.
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6: It always amazes me how literally some people take everything they see on the internet. You remember when the whole fad was going on Facebook when people would be copying and pasting? I do not give Facebook the right to use my
7: dad once a week.
8: I still
7: see that once
6: still
7: a week.
6: Still going on.
9: Oh, yes. My gosh. Go touch grass. That's so crazy to me.
6: You think that's crazy? Listen to this guy, 32 years old. You would think old enough to know better. Pennsylvania man by the name of Marcus Delaney. He was arrested after breaking into a Burger King overnight.
7: Okay.
6: And you think, okay, you're going to break into a Burger King at 2:40 in the morning.
7: That's the fast food restaurant you're choosing?
6: Well, but...
9: BK.
7: Did they just leave the doors open?
9: Come on in.
7: Come eat the old Whoppers.
6: So he breaks in, and you would think he was going to go in there and eat some food.
7: Or maybe steal some money.
6: Sure.
7: What's he doing? No.
6: They found him reportedly drinking the oil out of the containers, like the old fry oil.
7: Oh.
9: And then he also, that got nasty.
6: And then he also was filling containers of the used frying oil. And they were like, why would you do that?
7: Did he see something online?
6: Yes, he did.
7: What did he think he was doing?
6: Authorities said that he told officers that he was following a high-fat survival diet that he saw online, and he believed that the oil would keep him full for days.
9: Sir, you live in Pennsylvania.
6: Mm-hmm.
9: You got food everywhere. You're not without food.
7: Also, you can live for days even if you are very skinny without food.
9: We just need water. We could all live. How long on your reserves currently?
7: Could I live?
9: Yeah.
6: 240 years.
7: At least a month.
9: Because there's also, take into consideration the preservatives that are in you, too.
7: So I'm 250 pounds.
6: Okay, so while he's looking that up, Audrey, if Mahoney was on a show like Naked and Afraid, do you think that he would still come out of that experience with a little excess weight?
9: Maybe. I think it would be more of an afraid scenario than the...
6: You mean everyone else that saw him naked?
9: Yeah.
6: All right, Mahoney. 250 pounds, 6'3", 6'4", whatever you want to call yourself. How long could you survive?
7: They think up to 6+ weeks, possibly.
6: Yeah,
9: depending on just on water.
7: Just on water, just depending on the condition.
9: Which is wild because, granted, you are 250 pounds, but I can't go without lunch. Like, I feel it sometimes where I get a little hangry and I get a little nervous.
7: Yeah, they say I got about 75 pounds of body fat laying around this bitch.
6: Mahoney is a very low-key doomsday prepper. He just doesn't even know it yet.
7: That's why I've been doing it for,
6: You're ready, man. Bring on the apocalypse.
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10: Hey, feds, if you're wondering how to make an impact in the world, give to a cause you really care about through the CFC. It's that simple. 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
2: So yesterday we had a conversation with Bossy Rossi, who is the new regional vice president of executive production and programming.
3: The assistant Mahoney, as I'm going to refer to him as.
4: Mahoney Jr.
2: So for those of you that don't know, Bossy Rossi, his last name is Mahoney. And so you have two Mahoneys.
3: No relation.
2: He has, you know, proposed in the past that it's Dave and Mahoney squared.
3: Mm-hmm.
2: Yeah, and Dave and Mahoney and associates.
3: Mm-hmm.
4: And sons.
2: And Dave and sons. I like that. Audrey, if you don't mind. You are also
4: I'll grab my mustache
2: now.
4: Back out.
2: Thank you. But we had a chat with him yesterday on the air because we wanted to interview him. You know, he's coming to work with the show and it's a big opportunity.
3: I get why our boss chose him to be our executive regional
2: whatever
3: producer, right? I get why, because he used to be our boss.
2: I will say that if we're having the audience decide how his interview went, not great.
5: I hate this Bossy Rossi guy because I listened to your interview of him the other day. I just really hate him. He seems like such a prick, and I feel like you guys are going to do everything in your power to make him quit so you can actually get somebody you like in Chris's spot. And love the show, guys. Bye.
4: Also, I love that Bossy Rossi is making people so angry that the youth are calling into radio shows. Yes! We need to have Bossy Rossi call more often. What the heck? That's awesome.
2: I mean, and part of it, I think, is like we are just upset that Chris is leaving.
6: Just calling to let you guys know I'm sad that Chris is leaving because we're not going to be able to hear those awesome AI songs anymore. And it kind of makes me want to cry.
7: Message deleted.
2: Chris is still working with the show. So Chris,
4: he's also not dead.
2: Yeah, he's still around.
3: I'm looking at him
2: literally
3: right now.
4: Yes, just we
3: on,
4: see him.
3: On the Zoom.
2: And so looking through that window, we're just looking at a monitor. We're still connected.
4: Still
2: he's
4: here.
2: Still working with us. this one was interesting.
8: Bossy Rossi, you suck. You're like a politician. Get with it.
7: Message deleted.
3: I will say, you know, maybe going that corporate route for him has changed him. I mean, he never used to talk like that, Dave.
2: I know.
4: He didn't, actually. Great point, Mahoney. I have never heard him use those words before, ever. He used to use more words like, you want another beer and should we order pizza?
2: Used to be cool. And then, you know, and we've had, again, our run-ins over the years. A synergy summit.
4: A synergy summit.
2: Instead of a meeting.
4: What is that? Blech. Is that the worst form of a circle touch? I'm never going to say that. I got a little nervous.
2: this one, somebody who knows a little bit about the lore of Bossy Rossi.
9: Are you guys going to tell the fans about how he used to make you go in his office after the show and sit there with a cardboard cutout sign in front of your faces while he talked to you about how amazing he is, pretending that he was talking to himself? What an ego stroke. My point is, are you going to tell fans about all that nonsense before he shows up or wait until after he shows up? Bye-bye. Chris, still love you.
7: Message deleted.
2: Yeah, I mean, there's a lot of things that Bossy Rossi used to do. I would say that the fact that he doubled down on making us hang up his awards, which, by the way...
4: Oh, my God, I forgot.
2: Oh. Like, he would do that all of the time. When we would get done with the show, we would go into his office.
4: He would make you two do that, by the way.
2: He would make us unbox it for him. He would have his mail waiting for us, and then he would have us open the mail, and he'd be like, oh, another award for me. And it was just like a record company plaque. And then he would make us hang it up.
3: Well, don't forget, not only that, Dave, we moved his office three different times because he just didn't like the current office that he was in.
2: Mm-hmm.
3: And made us move him into a new apartment.
4: Yeah. He's going to make you do it all over again. That's what's even more funny. And it's going to, I don't know if you thought about this, Mahoney. It's going to take you some time to take all that bourbon out.
2: We have a lot of bourbon in our office currently.
4: A lot of bourbon in the office.
2: Yeah, I certainly wouldn't trust him.
4: And
2: with
4: he demanded that office, actually. So I don't know if you've thought about that. Didn't mean to ruin
3: changes
4: your morning.
3: Are coming. A new chapter's beginning.
2: He's supposed to be showing up, I think, around the station sometime today. I don't know. I haven't seen him yet, but maybe today. There's going to be some activity.
4: Oh, he is going to be here today?
2: We'll keep you posted.
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14: Looking at travel times in Bernalillo this morning, I-25 is clear in both directions between Bernalillo and Albuquerque. Highway 550 is running smoothly into Rio Rancho with no incidents or congestion through that stretch slowing you down.
15: 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I'm Grace Toledo from the 96.3 News Radio KKOB Traffic Center.
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28: The risk of stroke goes up for all of us as we age, but for women, the risk really amplifies after menopause. In fact, one in five women in the United States between the ages of 55 and 75 will have a stroke. But according to a new study carried out by researchers in California, adhering to the Mediterranean diet can significantly lower that risk. One expert said, "We continue to see study after study showing that a predominantly plant-based diet improves all sorts of different outcomes. Now, with this diet in particular, you've seen it lower the risk of certain types of cancer, diabetes, depression, dementia, even gum disease." Now, as a reminder, the Mediterranean diet prioritizes eating vegetables, fruits, beans, olive oil, nuts and fish, and limiting meat and dairy. I'm Dr. Sanjay Gupta, helping you live a better life.
0: 94.5, The Pit. Because someone has to keep rock from dying. And we already had a logo.

0: Do I have to?
1: Mahoney does a lot of unbelievable things behind the scenes when there are no cameras around or microphones around. And Cheryl is on the line with us today. Cheryl, it's your job to figure out which one of these two things that Mahoney's wife has shared with us is 100% true. One question for you before we get going. Do you think Mahoney is lazy or do you think he is efficient?
2: He's efficiently clever at being lazy.
1: Okay. All right.
3: Very efficient answer. As a young man, when I was backpacking across Europe, which also I thought backpacking, I thought you were just walking. I didn't realize it was trains.
4: You can use transit.
3: Didn't realize you could use trains when you're backpacking
5: across
3: Europe. I came across a mysterious town near Estonia. And in that mysterious town, there was a mysterious wise man who said, son, the key to life is working smarter and not harder. And ever since that day, that has been my life ethos, to spread the word
4: of
3: efficiency. I don't know anything about that.
1: All right. So both of the clips today have to do with clippings. They're about toenails.
4: Mm. Oh, no. Yeah. Lock in. I'm sure this is going to be pleasant.
1: Here's part one.
4: Mahoney finds it harder and harder to bend over these days, and thus his toenails tend to get even longer than they used to before he'd break down and cut them. The other night, he rolled over in bed and he scratched me so hard he drew blood. His big toe on his right foot did most of the damage. I pleaded with him to go deal with his toenails, and later that day, I saw him hunched over with nail clippers. However, the next night, I got scratched again. So I threw off the covers to find he had only cut the one nail I complained about and still had 9 long daggers on his toes. I couldn't say anything to him without waking our daughter, but he knew I'd had it. So he sent me a text saying, baby, I promise I'll try to cut them tomorrow if you remind me.
1: Boy, that sounds true.
4: I can't even look at you. What do you mean? You only cut the one toenail. What do you mean, defend yourself?
3: I mean, that's the one she asked me to do. I said I would. I did it. I'm a man of my word.
1: Nobody says go trim your nail.
3: I didn't hear the yes.
1: Okay. That's unreal. But somehow I believe it.
4: Unfortunately.
1: Yeah. All right, let's listen to the second one before you try to make a guess here, Cheryl.
4: Why are we still talking about this man's toenails? How many lazy bones have we had about them? Well, story number two is also about his toe talons. Mahoney has been a little under the weather, so he's been napping and keeping his distance from me and our daughter, even though we both have the same cold he has. Mahoney finally felt like himself enough to get down on the floor and do a puzzle with our daughter. She likes to sit in people's laps when doing things, so she climbed up into Mahoney's luscious lap, and he yelped in pain. I assume she got him in the junk, but it turns out she'd accidentally bent one of his toenails back. I told him it's his fault that his toenails were long enough to bend, and he cried, I'm gonna need you to take care of this child for the rest of the day so I can go rest my injury, baby.
6: I love your wife whenever she calls, because it really just, when she does this bit, it is so awesome to hear her just like disdain in her voice.
3: First off,
6: it is so hard being a heterosexual woman.
3: First off,
6: I just need that out there.
3: All three of us do have the same cold.
1: Mm-hmm.
3: My cold is bigger, though, because
6: I am bigger.
3: Yes. And I am doing my part to try to keep it from them. Mm-hmm. That's why I am isolating at night.
1: You have not been keeping it from them. And also, you yelping in pain just reminds me of one of those videos of a pug getting its nails trimmed.
6: Yeah.
3: Toenail torture has been banned by the Geneva Convention and international committees as a form of torture in war scenarios.
6: Well, you could make this better by just cutting them, dude.
3: I hadn't showered, and so
1: they weren't soft enough for you.
6: Oh, yeah. I forgot. You only cut them when you shower.
1: Okay. So, Audrey, you what's your sense here? Which one do you think is 100% true? Because we're in the dark here, so I think number two is
6: closer to being 100% true, just because I can so see that, a quiet little yelp might have occurred. I certainly also think number one could be true, though, too, because he is just funny like that. He would be the guy who would be using... weaponizing his incompetence in order just to kind of make it so. So I don't know. I'm going to go with number two, though, being 100% true. Hmm. Oh, okay. Maybe both. Maybe both are 100% true.
1: It's possible.
6: I'm going to
1: go with number one. I think it's very on brand for Mahoney to trim that one nail.
6: I know.
1: Because he does not want to be bogged down with, you know, the the whole process. I mean, 10 toes at once, my God, who could possibly?
6: What if number two is true? He just didn't want to alarm his baby, so the yelp didn't happen. He just didn't want her to feel bad for hurting him.
1: It was more like a...
6: It all happened.
1: It's a whimper.
6: Yes.
1: Not a yelp.
6: Yeah. So you're right, maybe 100% true, number one.
1: But Cheryl, this one is tough. So which one do you think is 100% true?
2: I think probably number one, because bending over just for one toenail was probably enough for him.
3: That was enough for me. And I will tell you, the side of my tub, very thin. And I got a large ass. And it's the delicate balancing act.
6: You know, there's a pedicure. You could probably go get a pedicure.
3: I don't have pedicure kind of money. Can we get a drum roll, please?
1: Yes.
3: Cheryl, number one is, in fact... 100% true. Dave, you sniffed it out. Close enough. The only thing that was untrue about number two, I wasn't doing a puzzle. Puzzle pieces, choking hazard currently for an 18-month-old. We were playing with kinetic sand.
1: Oh, God.
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9: Looking at traffic times, no delays or new accidents are reported. That I-25 through Bernalillo stretch is incident-free with no issues visible on I-40 and the I-25 interchange.
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20: 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We just saved that man's party.
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22: What are the chances you are listening to this while drinking a nice hot cup of coffee? If so, don't let me stop you. For years, we've been reporting on the health benefits of coffee, and that's not going to stop today. A new study, this one out of Harvard School of Public Health, found that coffee and tea could help lower your risk of developing dementia. People who enjoyed 1 to 3 caffeinated cups a day saw the biggest impact. In addition to the caffeine, coffee contains hundreds of bioactive compounds that can influence inflammation, glucose metabolism, vascular function, and oxidative stress. It's also possible coffee drinkers might be doing other things that keep them healthy. Eating a more balanced diet, getting plenty of exercise, sleep, not smoking, or drinking too much alcohol. And finally, staying socially active. I'm Dr. Sanjay Gupta, helping you live a better life.
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I said you look so fine that I really want to make you mine. 4, 5, 6, come on and get your kicks. Now you don't need

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3: The risk of stroke goes up for all of us as we age. But for women, the risk really amplifies after menopause. In fact, one in five women in the United States between the ages of 55 and 75 will have a stroke. But according to a new study carried out by researchers in California, adhering to the Mediterranean diet can significantly lower that risk. One expert said, "We continue to see study after study showing that a predominantly plant-based diet improves all sorts of different outcomes. Now, with this diet in particular, you've seen

lower the risk of certain types of cancer, diabetes, depression, dementia, even gum disease. Now, as a reminder, the Mediterranean diet prioritizes eating vegetables, fruits, beans, olive oil, nuts and fish, and limiting meat and dairy. I'm Dr. Sanjay Gupta, helping you live a better life.

0: How did I lose weight? And I did lean right here. I did. I love this stuff. Listen, Brickhouse Nutrition been with me for a long time. 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I never minded being 235, but you know what minded? 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I said, I got to lose some LBs, Miles. 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
2: One thing that's really shaking things up around here behind the scenes is that we are dealing with something where our beloved producer, Chris, had to move back home to be closer to his family. And that sucks because we love Chris.
3: Known Chris for about 15 years.
2: Yeah, and then it was kind of ominous, the person that's coming in to take over for him. And we get these, like, strange memos, and then we got a voicemail, and instantly we knew who it was based on his voice because we've worked with this guy before.
3: It's our former boss.
2: Yeah, we called him Bossy Rossi, and
3: he liked to wear a cowboy hat around the office. Even though I don't think he's ever been near a horse.
2: Of course
3: he is a horse and son of a bitch.
2: That he is. But there's somebody who called in that said that we really need to prepare ourselves for what is going to happen because he believes that this is a hostile takeover of the show.
4: Yeah, I'm calling in reference to your guys' hostile takeover. I've been in the business of radio personality for a very long time. And it just seems so far-fetched out there that I can't believe that an individual like this is trying to take over everything, you know, like lock you down hostage style. I'm just saying that boot this guy out. It doesn't seem like it's to be very productive for the show. That is awesome. Even from way in Wisconsin, Wyawega, from where I am at. Keep doing what you guys are doing. Who cares what this new guy is going to try to make you guys do?
5: Message deleted.
3: We don't have the power to do that. Like, we can't hire or fire anybody. We didn't even know he was coming.
2: Right.
3: We're just
2: kind of a surprise.
3: They hired us not for managerial expertise, but for
2: what did they hire us for again?
5: Looks.
2: Looks.
5: Well, the bar was pretty low.
3: We're a good 6.5 out of 10 on the radio scale of personality and looks, you know.
2: Yeah, we're not like a Scottsdale 6.5, like a maybe like a Peoria 6.5. I don't know. But,
5: well, they're hot out there too.
2: Okay, I'm trying to think of where people are not hot. Where'd you just move, Audrey?
5: Hey, you leave Apache Junction alone.
2: not a great review for Bossy Rossi from this caller.
6: How did I flipping call it that it was going to be Bossy Rossi? I hate that guy.
5: Message deleted.
2: Yeah, I don't know if he's done a great job of winning over the listeners so far.
3: I mean, here's the thing. You know, we've worked with him before. But he's never worked with us like this.
2: Let me say it a different way. We've worked for him before. He's never worked for us before.
5: Is he working for us, or is he under management trying to make sure that we're not going
2: to
5: mess up?
2: I think he's trying to position himself as being under management. We need to find out from the big bosses whether or not he actually is management.
5: I think he's a mole.
2: I know that he gave himself a ridiculous title, the regional vice president of executive production and programming. But
5: how did you remember that?
2: Because I've had to hear it so many times over the last few days.
5: Whatever.
2: Can't escape it, but yeah. Bossy Rossi wants a fight. Maybe he'll get one.
7: Dave and Mahoney.
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14: traffic across your freeways running smoothly this morning. I-40 is open eastbound into the foothills and westbound past the river. That I-25 through Bernalillo stretch is also free-flowing and incident-free with no issues visible on the I-25 interchange. If you see an accident, call the traffic tracker hotline 767-9167. I'm Grace Toledo from the 96.3 News Radio KKOB Traffic Center.
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1: 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Coincidence? We think not.

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1: but equally entertaining,
0: is Pop Trash
1: on David Mahoney.
2: I thought this was going to be the case, and I was right. I told my kids about the new Minions and Monsters kind of mashup that they're doing, and they love the concept.
3: What monsters are they mashing Minions up with?
2: So I thought it was going to be Monsters, Inc. But
3: well, that's Disney.
2: They made me watch two different trailers to confirm that it wasn't Monsters, Inc., because that was the first thought that I had.
3: Sure.
2: No, they're just mixing monsters into the Minions universe, because normally it's like the Minions interacting
3: with Gru
2: or humans or close to humans. But no, this... We watched the trailer, and they are amped. July 1st is coming out.
4: Oh, that's like right around. Whatever happened to like the one-year release where we were like so excited for the next summer's biggest movie?
2: No.
4: All of a sudden, this is just 3 months away?
2: Hey, man, like we got...
4: What?
2: We got 2 months away.
4: You're right.
2: The attention spans are gone. So, yeah, you got to give it... I'm not going to be excited about something for a full year. Like...
4: Okay, well, that's not good, though.
2: Release the trailer.
4: We should have some sort of caliber of our movies.
3: Still do that with like the Avengers and stuff like that. Like we've known about the Avengers, Doctor Doom, for like 4 years now.
4: Mm-hmm.
2: I feel like they do that more with TV shows now, where it's like, yeah, you're not going to get another season for 2 years.
3: Yeah, House of the Dragon, we're looking at you, bitch.
2: So the Rolling Stones just cannot be stopped. They said that they're going to be touring less, and because of that, they're going to be doing more time in the studio, and they're, like, releasing new music. They're doing an appearance on The Tonight Show with Jimmy Fallon. I mean, they're just kind of still, like, they can't be stopped either.
4: You keep moving because you're getting old. You got to keep moving. Move your mind, move your body.
2: Yeah, don't let the old man in, they say. Nintendo is releasing a Star Fox game next month, and Mahoney, I mentioned to you when I went and saw the new Mario movie with my kids, I was like... Who? I mean, like, I kind of remember Star Fox, but not he wasn't like a central character.
3: Because you weren't a Super Nintendo guy, right?
2: Not really,
3: because
2: no.
3: Star Fox debuted on the Super Nintendo, had a pretty good game on, I believe it was the 64.
2: It just seemed weird that they kind of crammed him into the storyline for this.
3: I mean, Star Fox, for those of us who are Nintendo fanatics, he's a main character.
2: Okay.
3: I saw the trailer for the game. It looks like it's a... you know, improved graphics, but it looks like the same Star Fox gameplay that those of us who played some of the prequels.
2: Yeah, it's $50 for the game, June 25th.
3: Reasonably priced, yeah.
2: Audrey, you mentioned this earlier, but Matthew Lillard, who you've had a crush on forever.
4: Forever.
2: Is joining the cast of the Superman sequel, Man of Tomorrow.
4: Yes.
2: And, you know, Matthew Lillard in a superhero movie maybe seems like a little off-brand to some, but Matthew Lillard is having a huge resurgence right now.
4: We are seeing him in a lot of new movies over the course of the next year, and I'm kind of excited about this. I want to see what James Gunn does with him. Like, I want to see what role he's going to put Matthew in a Superman movie. Because they're not releasing what character he's going to be. I wonder if it's a bad guy.
2: Well, and what's interesting is that this story reportedly involves Superman and Lex Luthor teaming up to face a larger threat, which is interesting. So that's going to be released in theaters on July 9th of 2027. So you're saying you want movies to tell you when they're more than a year out? There you go.
4: Thank
2: 2027. It's on the way. Hocus Pocus 3 is in the works.
3: Yes.
2: I mean, I don't know.
3: Like, trash.
2: My kids like 2 because they're not like.
3: Did they like the first one?
2: Yeah.
3: Or did you even not show them the first one?
2: No, they saw the first one on Disney Plus.
3: Okay.
2: And that's why they were excited. I think when we found out there was going to be a second one, that's when we went and watched the first one.
3: Uh-huh.
2: And they thought the second one was fine. But again, like, my oldest is 10. So,
3: sure.
2: If they have lotions and potions and witches and whatever, they're fine.
3: And
2: with
3: they
2: it.
3: Love Halloween.
2: And
3: so.
2: Again, like, it's obviously popular enough where they're rolling out, you know, Bette Midler and Sarah Jessica Parker again for Hocus Pocus 3. So. It's on the way.
4: And I love that there's a third lady and no one ever gives her roses. I don't know her name either.
3: I know what she looks like.
2: Kathy Najimy, I think is how you say her last name. Yeah, Kathy.
4: Oh, is that why you didn't say it? Because you didn't know how to say her last name?
2: Honestly.
4: Yeah. Oh, man.
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9: Freeways are clear from new accidents with more eastbound movement on I-40 near I-25. Also in the South Valley, eastbound Rio Bravo Boulevard at Isleta and 2nd Street looking busier. And going northbound on I-25 approaching the interchange.
10: 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I'm Grace Toledo from the 96.3 News Radio KKOB Traffic Center.
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0: It's Dave and Mahoney.
4: I am more upset about the fact that he decided to have a choir at a party with a bad Santa. I get hiring those children for labor. 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I understand that part. 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
2: you understand child labor? Yeah.
4: Like, I understand that. Like, clean up the beer cans.
20: That's what America went wrong when we stopped having kids make, bullets.
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21: 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But I double check just to make sure.

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1: Boy, the internet is filled with interesting things, including some guy that decided that he was going to mouth off to a judge because he had one of those hearings that was over Zoom, and, you know, you're feeling maybe a little bit too comfortable.
2: Keyboard warrior, man. Uh-huh. That is, I would say, maybe the biggest thing that is making people just feel like they're invincible and they've lost all forms of tact in 2026.
3: You motherfucker.
4: Who said that?
5: I think that's Mr. Bogus, and I think he
3: it's Mr. Bogus. You motherfucker cut me off.
5: Ooh.
4: Who do you think you are? I want to know what kind of a punk would do that.
3: You are not gonna, on video.
4: I'll tell you what, Mr. Bogus, you're going to come up here now. You're going to come up here in person. You talk to me like that, you'll be in lockup for 30 days. You want to act like a punk? I'm going to treat you like one. You get up to the courthouse now. You got it, Mr. Bogus, Mr. Tough Guy? You must have fought Muhammad Ali and beat him, huh, back in the day? Come on up. You're coming up, Mr. Bogus. You want to talk to me like that?
3: No, sir.
4: Good. He's just coming up here. He doesn't come up. I'm defaulting him. I'm giving you half an hour to get here. Shut him up. Half hour to get here, Bogus.
2: Yikes. I mean, I want to say this much. This judge does feel kind of like a prick, though. I mean, like,
1: what are you doing?
2: You know how often the F-bomb is dropped?
1: All right, so this next one's pretty funny. There is a girl that decided that she was going to intentionally film a video where she was leaving a Costco, but she left one of those giant, like, mayonnaise, like, not just like a normal jar of mayonnaise, but like the larger Costco-sized ones on the roof of her vehicle just to see how people at a Costco would react. And I swear, I watched this video all the way through. It had to have been hundreds of people as she was driving around this parking lot. They were like, there's mayonnaise.
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20: On top of your car. Right your above car. Your head. Go out and look at the car right above your head, like right here over there is mayonnaise.
6: Hold on.
1: Until eventually, because there was people like chasing her through the parking lot until a guy, if you're an old school UFC fan, he looked like Don Fry.
2: Okay.
1: Comes running over the big old mustache.
2: Man.
1: Yeah, and just like grabs it off. Here's mayonnaise.
22: You got mayonnaise on your roof.
2: Here's mayonnaise. I don't like this, though. And because
6: why?
2: You're
1: exploiting
2: the good nature of people
1: of Costco.
6: It's okay.
2: Because here's
6: the good nature of people.
2: It is the good nature of people.
6: It's mayonnaise, man. It's not like a baby.
2: Okay, I've seen people imitate this already, and I saw one literally last night. There's a guy who put a thing of squirt on top of his car.
6: Uh-huh.
2: And was driving around.
6: That's even funnier.
2: You got squirt on your car.
6: This is not
2: Costco behavior. Go do that over at Target.
6: No, you elitist.
2: In this holy parking lot.
1: No, you have to do it at Costco because of the Costco culture.
6: Well, yeah, oh, my God.
1: We're
6: yeah,
1: all looking out for
6: up.
1: Each other and
6: lighten
1: your bulk purchases. All right, final one here. Nicolas Cage was being interviewed, and it was at a film festival. They asked him why he's not in the Marvel Cinematic Universe. And here was his response.
23: Well, we need to get you in one then, right? We need to get you into the MCU.
24: Oh, me?
23: Yeah.
24: I guess I'm not in the MCU, am
23: you
24: I?
23: You should probably
24: I'm really
23: be
24: not.
23: In it.
24: I don't need to be in the MCU. I'm Nick Cage.
1: Damn right he is.
0: This is Dave and Mahoney.
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3: Freeways are clear from new accidents with more eastbound movement on I-40 near I-25. Also in the South Valley, eastbound Rio Bravo Boulevard at Isleta and 2nd Street looking busier, and going northbound on I-25 approaching the interchange. If you see an accident, call the traffic tracker hotline 767-9167. I'm Grace Toledo from the 96.3 News Radio KKOB Traffic Center.
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1: He's being charged with aggravated assault with a deadly weapon for pointing a gun at a neighbor. 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
2: Hey, Hey, you know I would have been on the HOA of my neighborhood, but I can't. 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
1: That's Y-O-D... 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Y-O-D-U-M-M-Y. Isn't there a B in there?
2: I just got to say, I love you guys. I'm a truck driver, and you guys keep me entertained all day long. Thank you.
3: Well, we appreciate you.
2: I'm calling because I forget if it was Dave or my horny. asking if meth makes you horny.
3: If meth makes you horny.
4: I did it. That was me. I did ask if meth makes you horny. I have never done meth. I have done angel dust, a.k.a. PCP.
3: Unintentionally.
4: Unintentionally at a Taco Bell.
5: So are you calling to tell us whether or not it does?
2: Look, I've never done it either, of course, but I knew a couple that had sex for 24 hours straight.
3: Ouch.
2: Just saying, I do believe meth makes you horny.
3: Okay.
2: Audrey, I just got to say, while I've got you on the phone, I love you. You are by far the greatest female personality on the radio ever.
5: Thank you.
2: Thank you for being who you are.
3: Wow.
5: Are you also on meth right now?
4: No, he's never done meth.
5: I just was saying, nobody ever talks to me that way unless they're on drugs.
3: Are
5: so.
3: You on MDMA right now, by chance?
4: he's not rolling, Dave, but he's rolling.
3: Yeah.
4: Question about the couple that had the sex for 24 hours straight. Is this a couple that anybody would want to watch have sex for 24 hours straight?
3: That would make a hell of a live stream.
2: Oh, yeah. I would imagine, but I like I said, it was a couple I knew in the past.
4: So wait, tell me about how do you know this couple in the past, and how do you know that they had sex for 24 hours straight? There's a lot of questions here.
2: I think you get it, Mahoney. Come on.
4: Did you watch them have sex for 24 hours straight?
2: They were a roommate. They were in the next room over. I could hear them.
3: So you can confirm that it actually was 24 hours straight, huh?
2: 24 hours straight.
3: That's impressive.
2: Again, I've never done meth. I've had 3 sips of coffee today, 3 sips, literally, and I'm, other than that, totally sober. I'm a truck driver, so I got to be
3: you
2: totally
3: be
2: sober.
3: Sober.
5: I appreciate that because I get scared around semis, I'm not going to lie.
2: This is a big, giant, oversized semi, so it's even scarier. So I get my rest, and I'm totally sober, but you guys keep me rolling every day, and I just can't thank you guys enough.
3: Well, thank you for the great story about 24-hour sex marathons.
5: And
3: we appreciate it.
5: Thank you for being so nice to me.
3: Yeah.
5: I appreciate you.
3: Have a great day.
2: You too. Thank you.
0: This is Dave and Mahoney. It's Dave and Mahoney.
6: Dave and Mahoney.
2: I forget if it was Dave. Asking if meth makes you horny.
3: If meth makes you horny.
4: I did it. That was me.
2: I've never done it either, of course, but I knew a couple that had sex for 24 hours straight.
3: Ouch.
2: I do believe meth makes you horny. Audrey, I love you. You are by far the greatest female personality on the radio ever.
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2: Thank you for being who you are.
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9: Slowdowns on Avenida Cesar Chavez from an eastbound accident between 2nd Street and Broadway Boulevard at Commercial Street. Slowdowns start at I-25 all the way through the scene of the crash. Emergency responders are on scene. If you see an accident, call the traffic tracker hotline 767-9167. I'm Grace Toledo from the 96.3 News Radio KKOB Traffic Center.
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4: This guy, maybe the greatest ukulele player on the planet. 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Like, he's not a great singer and has an awesome band. He also happens to play ukulele. Mahoney went to a dude playing show. Ukulele show.
5: And it
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3: Audrey, remember it wasn't that long ago that Mahoney swore off DoorDash for the entire year of 2026.
4: Yeah,
3: no DoorDash whatsoever. Well, I mean, he has found ways to kind of justify his way back into regularly DoorDashing, and that's fine.
5: That's not true at all.
3: Oh, it's not?
5: That is not true at all.
3: Oh, no. Tell me about it.
5: The only time I order things is if there are guests over at my house.
3: Which is constantly.
5: That is not true.
3: Yes,
5: it is. Or I have a monthly credit that I can use to offset.
3: That's like saying I only gamble with my friends or when I have free play.
4: I used DoorDash the other day, and I was shocked at the price. Oh. I paid almost $100 for Chinese food.
3: Yeah,
4: and when did Chinese food restaurants stop delivering? What is up with that?
5: Right. Same thing with pizza places.
4: What do you mean you don't deliver? That's like your whole thing, I thought.
5: Like, you can order.
3: Do you mean like... the big ones, like Papa John's and Pizza Hut, they don't deliver anymore?
5: There's a national chain near me that does not do their own delivery anymore.
3: It's all just through DoorDash.
5: It all is through DoorDash. But I sent Audrey a thing. I will tell you this. So it's about once a month because I have a monthly credit. And at the end of April, I still hadn't used my credit.
3: Oh, you had to get it in.
5: And so is money going to waste?
3: Of course. Yeah.
5: So I ordered some Raisin Cane's. Delivered. I ordered a Caniac combo and only 4 pieces of extra Texas toast.
4: Like a true patriot.
5: And it was like $50.
3: Only 4 extra pieces of Texas toast? Are you trying to slim down?
5: I am, boy? Dave. Yeah. You know, I am.
4: Well, he does 6.
5: I am down a couple pounds.
4: He's down 2 toasts.
5: That's right. So that I have cut back significantly because we remember, I think, what was the grand total that I spent in 2025? I think it was...
4: like $10,000.
5: It was more than that. I think
3: 12,000.
5: It was... like closer to 13.
3: Oh, wow.
5: And so this year, I've probably spent under $500 total.
3: Good for you.
4: It is just the beginning of May.
5: But we're almost halfway through the year.
4: Oh, true.
5: You know, this is month number 5.
3: True. Yeah, we're just worried that you might relapse. That's
5: okay.
3: Yeah. So this guy called in. He is a DoorDash driver, and he wanted to share some DoorDash driver etiquette tips with you. Not that you're bad in any way, shape, or form.
5: I feel like I am in the 001% of tippers on DoorDash when I do use it.
3: Well, let's have a listen.
6: Yeah, this is towards Mahoney, DoorDash King or former DoorDash King. I just wanted to address some things that I have seen, like on Facebook and everything, when it comes to DoorDash and delivery services, because you did say that you treat your delivery drivers very well with tips and everything. 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If you're 10 miles away, that's $1 a mile, $10. Easy. 2, you know we're picking up food or picking up groceries for you and everything. Have your phone handy so that way if we run into a problem, we can get in touch with you and try to address it. And 3, and one of the biggest pet peeves I have, put numbers on your mailbox or your house. Yes, there is GPS, but that always comes in handy. And then comes back to point number 2, if I cannot find your house and I try to contact you and you don't answer the phone. I just thought I'd throw that out here. Dave, Mahoney, Audrey, Chris, love your show. Keep it up.
7: Message deleted.
3: I don't think any of those would be lost on you, Mahoney. I feel like
5: not
3: you would
5: close.
3: Be standing upstairs in your underwear looking out the window waiting for them to arrive.
4: I think this guy's just trying to spread the word.
3: It
4: he
3: is.
4: Said that he knew Mahoney was a good tipper, and I think that you could probably vouch for this gentleman and for all drivers. That is something that would just be a common courtesy is to be by your phone.
5: Because here's the thing, too. It's not easy work. You can, they're just driving or whatever. The dealing, sitting in your car, dealing with the people at the place, dealing with other.
3: Yeah.
5: Like, just because you're a good customer doesn't mean everybody's a good customer. So it's like.
4: $1 a mile, though.
5: That feels low to me.
4: Oh.
5: For sure.
4: Really?
3: Well, especially at the restaurant, because, like, I order pizza all the time because, like, loading up all the kids. And, you know,
5: yeah.
3: But the pizza place is less than a mile from my house. It's not that I couldn't get there. It's just that. You know, the process of it is I'd rather just have the food cut.
5: It's a $15 tip for me every time, no matter what, minimum.
4: See, I hear and I think I'm just going to not DoorDash anymore.
5: Because
4: I hear that and I'm like, am I going to really tip somebody $20? Like, that feels crazy to me. So I think I just won't DoorDash. That's now that I'm aware. Now that I have had my eyes open, because I'll tell you what, I was not doing that. I was
3: not seeing the light.
4: I was doing like whatever the 15%.
5: Also, think about this right now too. They don't get they don't get reimbursed for gas.
3: I know.
5: And gas price, dude. I paid over $6 a gallon.
3: $6.
5: Yes, over $6 a gallon last time I filled up.
3: Wow.
5: I'm broke.
4: Did you DoorDash that too?
5: No.
3: DoorDash the gas.
4: That sounds like inflated prices.
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1: Leftover congestion on Avenida Cesar Chavez from an earlier accident going eastbound between 2nd Street and Broadway Boulevard. Slowdowns are mostly localized between 2nd Street and Broadway. On your freeways, we're seeing congestion at the I-25 interchange for drivers coming east from I-40 starting at 12th Street and northbound on I-25 at around Central Avenue past the I-25 interchange towards Comanche. In the North Valley, southbound slowdowns on Coors approaching Paseo del Norte starting at Irving Boulevard. If you see an accident, call the traffic tracker hotline 767-9167. I'm Grace Toledo from the 96.3 News Radio KKOB Traffic Center.
7: I was in a wreck. 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
11: 444-4444. 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
12: Albuquerque. A better life with Dr. Sanjay Gupta.
13: What are the chances you are listening to this while drinking a nice hot cup of coffee? If so, don't let me stop you. For years, we've been reporting on the health benefits of coffee, and that's not going to stop today. A new study, this one out of Harvard School of Public Health, found that coffee and tea could help lower your risk of developing dementia. People who enjoyed 1 to 3 caffeinated cups a day saw the biggest impact. In addition to the caffeine, coffee contains hundreds of bioactive compounds that can influence inflammation, glucose metabolism, vascular function, and oxidative stress. It's also possible coffee drinkers might be doing other things that keep them healthy. Eating a more balanced diet, getting plenty of exercise, sleep, not smoking, or drinking too much alcohol. And finally, staying socially active. I'm Dr. Sanjay Gupta, helping you live a better life.
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0: We'll be the judge of that. It's the Call of Fame on Dave and Mahoney.
2: We like to highlight some of the great calls that we get here at the show because you guys are funny. And the first one here that we want to feature is a blue-collar confession. And a fellow called in to talk about how one of his coworkers got fired for doing this.
3: So this is a blue-collar confession. So I was working at a company. There was a guy, forget the guy's name. I think the guy's name was Jose. We were doing a job. The guy needed to take a shit. Fortunately, there was no Porta-Johns in the vicinity. So the man just went to the alley, grabbed a bag, grabbed a couple of rags that we had in the truck, and just proceeded to go to the backyard and take a shit. Grabs the bag, throws the shit in the bag, grabs the towels, throws the towels inside of the bag as well, closes the bag, and throws it back inside the truck. We get inside, smells like shit. Next day rolls around, you know, we get to the shop and, you know, we're looking for the guy, and unfortunately he ended up getting fired. The homeowner ended up catching him on the camera taking a shit. And we did tell the guy, hey man, just go to QT, go to fucking Circle K or something like that. And he ended up not going. You know, tough luck. He ended up getting fired for taking a bad stinky dookie. Maybe if he had Mahoney's bidet, it would have been a little bit different. Maybe. But the guy ended up getting fired. Tough luck, man. Have a good day, fellas. Keep rocking on.
4: Message
5: absolutely
4: deleted.
5: Insane. And I want to say, too, that if you have any blue-collar confessions, you can always call in if you're a little bit bashful and don't want to do it live. 833-YO-DUMMY.
2: For sure.
5: Because I want to know if you've also pooped in the backyard of someone else's house.
2: But bad on this homeowner, man. Like, what are you doing sitting here going through this footage? This guy's just trying to take a poo, and he cleaned it all up, put it in the truck.
6: They're a pervert.
2: They are a pervert.
6: That homeowner is a pervert. And you're the one who's not letting them use your bathroom. That falls directly on poo.
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1: Hell yeah!
2: These people remove the toothpick from their mouth when taking a wedding photo. It's the Redneck Report.
3: Redneck Report. I'm Dave and Mahoney.
4: We'll start today's Redneck Report with a very scary situation. Imagine if you heard somebody breaking into your house. Terrifying,
5: right? Don't love that. Not at all, Dave.
4: And then you swing open the door to see what's going on, and somehow it is much worse than that.
5: Well, that's on you for opening the door when somebody's trying to break in, you know? I mean, you just... Unless you got a gun.
4: She heard the loud noises outside. She opens the door, and she finds two gigantic alligators. They were fighting on her screened-in porch. The animals were crashing into the enclosure, tearing through the mesh, and bending metal in the process.
5: You've got two giant alligators wrestling on your front porch, and you're like, you don't know what's going on out there, and your first thought is to open the door?
6: My first thought, train them. Have them come inside, dig a moat.
5: I need a new pair of
6: alligators.
5: Boots.
6: In a moat.
4: We love a moat.
6: I love a moat. Protect me. That's what I would think first.
5: This lady dies first in every horror movie ever.
6: she's hot and horny.
4: I heard a loud noise outside. Let me go exploring.
6: Because always the hot and horny one is always dying first in the horror films.
4: You know what? I feel like you are more susceptible to bad things happening to you
6: if you're hot and horny.
5: Yeah.
4: So they finally caught the ATM bandit. This guy had been on a crime spree. Like, he had it all set up. He was using stolen vehicles. He had chains, toe straps, crowbars, breaking into multiple ATMs in multiple cities. Got away with $170,000 before they finally caught him.
5: Good chunk of money. How long was this going on for?
4: For months.
5: Okay.
4: Stealing different cars.
6: That's a lot of money for a couple months.
4: He was working. I mean,
6: that's a hustler.
4: Yeah. It just seemed like a lot of work there to, like, have a bunch of chains and toe straps and be transferring them to stolen vehicle to stolen vehicle.
5: You could just, like, become a tow truck driver, bro. And legally steal.
6: You wouldn't make as much money.
4: So a woman in Kentucky was arrested for giving a toddler...
6: Go Cats!
4: ...a tattoo.
6: Oh, God, who's getting that?
4: Not great.
5: Was it a UK tattoo, Dave?
6: Holy moly.
4: It was not a UK tattoo. Just a small black dot on the forearm. But Brooke McDaniel, 27 years old, admitted to giving the child a tattoo while she was tattooing herself, as you do.
6: Okay. Oh, so she accidentally, or she just wanted to give him a little freckle?
4: Yeah, just give him a little freckle.
6: What a weird, weird lady, and it makes me just go...
4: What are you doing?
6: How come you got to have a kid? Like, what do you mean? You're just tattooing your toddler baby while you are tattooing yourself. Like, she's going to be great in prison. She's going to be giving everybody the tattoos.
4: So there's some golf cart fraud in the Villages, and we know how seriously people in the Villages take their golf carts. This man fraudulently claimed that he was going to give what they called an elderly individual a very fancy golf cart to the tune of $21,000.
5: That is priced out golf carts, Dave. A $21,000 golf cart is like...
4: When I went looking at golf carts, because I'm like, what is like the most expensive one that you have? Not because I could afford it, but just because I want to see what it was. And that was a mistake, because then every other one I looked at, I was like, aw, it doesn't have hydraulics.
6: Why would you ever do it that way?
4: I know, I'm stupid.
6: You always have to go price lowest to highest online.
4: The most expensive one that I found was like $17,000, and that had all the bells and whistles.
6: Yikes.
4: This one, $21,000. This guy's like, yep, just give me the $21,000. I'll deliver your golf cart. And then guess what didn't happen?
5: No golf cart?
4: No golf cart. No delivery. What do you know? The guy was like, no, I didn't do anything wrong. And they're like, you sure did. So 5 years probation and has to pay back the victim in monthly installments of $400.
6: See, that guy was nice. If it were me.
5: $400?
4: That seems like not enough. That's going to take you
5: years.
4: It's going to take you like 3 years to pay it back.
6: You don't get probation.
5: No, way more than that. 400 times 12.
4: Oh, it's like $5,000. So
5: that's 4,800. Yeah. That's like 5 years.
6: With no interest.
4: Yeah.
5: We should start selling fake-ass golf carts.
6: No,
5: we're in the wrong industry.
6: You just get to go back into the world and just, like, casually pay everything back. Yeah, that would not fly for me.
4: Final one. More samurai sword crime? Mm-hmm. Samurai sword crime. And it also involves a tiki torch. So we heard one not that long ago that involved a samurai sword and a tiki torch. This time, the guy was not just in a fight with an individual. He was in a fight with God. He was walking around trying to light cars on fire, attempted to light a motorcycle on fire, and then went into a preserve and lit that on fire because, I guess, you know, it takes a little...
5: He's dual-wielding out here, tiki torch in one, samurai sword in the other, and then he set a whole-ass preserve on fire?
4: Yeah.
6: And how did God come into play?
4: Well, he was burning God's land. The reckless burning of lands, criminal mischief, and resisting arrest without violence were the charges that he got.
6: I thought he was burning down cars.
4: Well, he tried. That didn't work.
5: It's real hard to burn down a car with a tiki torch.
4: He started with a car. That didn't work. Went to a motorcycle. That didn't work. And then went to the lake.
5: Well, try again.
4: That's right.
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11: Traffic recap, current accidents right now. Two westbound right lanes are blocked from an accident on Montgomery Boulevard and the Jefferson Street intersection. San Mateo Boulevard is a closed south or northbound option. Also, southbound delays on course from a crash approaching Irving Boulevard. Golf Course Road is an alternate. Lomas Boulevard also has an accident at Broadway Boulevard. Traffic in all directions moving slow there. If you see an accident, call the traffic tracker hotline 767-9167. I'm Grace Toledo from the 96.3 News Radio KKOB Traffic Center.
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24: A better life with Dr. Sanjay Gupta.
25: You ever wonder why the same cold virus makes some people so sick and others not sick at all? Well, according to an interesting new study out of Yale School of Medicine, one key factor is how quickly the cells in their noses, called nasal cells, respond to the virus and contain it. It's called the interferon response, and it can vary for different people. Now, when that response gets inhibited, it can trigger a different reaction, which leads to excessive mucus production and inflammation. In other words, a cold that is a lot more miserable. Of course, there are other factors at play: your genetics, any underlying conditions, immunity from vaccinations or previous infections. If you are trying really hard not to get sick, high-quality masks, they can be very effective. Also, good old-fashioned hand washing. And remember not to touch your face. I'm Dr. Sanjay Gupta, helping you live a better life.
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0: Mahoney.
1: You know, Audrey, you and my kids have a great relationship. They're always so excited when you come over, whether it's for a birthday party or a get-together, whatever it may be. And they just, they love Aunt Audrey.
2: Oh, little Auntie Audrey coming over here to make sure your kids are preoccupied. Because I'm a kid myself. I love play, so it's so fun to kind of, like, engage with your kids in that way. They're seriously so much fun.
1: Last time that you came over, my little 7-year-old Olivia was like, I loved it when you rubbed my head last time.
2: Because
1: she was, like, falling asleep on the couch while we were all watching probably some UFC or something. I don't know.
2: Yeah, I think we were watching UFC.
1: And you were, like, rubbing her head, and she was just dozing off. But she remembered that.
2: She did.
1: Yeah, and it was so sweet.
2: Sweet little girl.
1: But this does feel like the sort of thing that my kids would do because of the influence of Aunt Audrey. Okay.
2: Oh, God. What is this? Like becoming, like taking selfies?
1: No.
2: Bathroom selfies with the girls?
1: A UK mom discovered there was two goats living inside of a garden shed after her daughter secretly bought them online as a surprise.
2: Yes. Also, your wife is not too far behind me on this.
1: Yeah, my wife, she's one of those people that's got big ideas, but in execution, you know, she's
2: like,
1: a
2: Highland cow would go great in your backyard.
1: It just wouldn't. So the mom went to check outside because she was surprised because she heard some noise coming from out there. And when she opened the door to this little shed that they had in the back, just a couple of goats. And she's like, why are there goats?
2: Also very easy to hear.
3: Where do they get these goats from?
1: From the internet. I don't know how
3: you
1: they
3: can just order goats on the internet.
1: That feels problematic.
2: That's not in my Facebook marketplace, and I'm pissed. What do you mean? What do you mean I'm a different caliber of person where I'm not offered a goat?
1: You know that your algorithm is listening to you right now, so I would not be surprised if later.
2: Goat. All I need is just to add to my pack.
1: You open your shed in your backyard later today, and there's just 12 Tom Brady's. You're like, what's going on? The goats appeared to have been kept there temporarily after delivery, creating a pretty chaotic and unexpected home situation, as you'd expect. Because what do you do with a couple of rogue goats?
3: Do we know how old the daughters were who ordered these goats?
1: They didn't include that in the story, which feels important. I mean, clearly they're old enough to be able to work the internet, order something, and secretly get the goats in. So you got to think, like, at least 14.
3: Maybe. Probably. I think between 10 and 14. 14, you should know better. 10, I feel like you could probably find dad's credit card or mom's
2: Absolutely
3: credit card.
2: Absolutely 10. Because when I started dating my husband, my stepdaughter at the time was 10, and she tried to look me up on to see if I had an arrest record.
3: She found it.
2: She was 10. I said, that.
1: Let's not look too
2: Let's
1: hard.
2: Let's not look at my DUI photo, please. Yikes.
3: That was a simpler time, pre-Uber.
2: That was.
0: Dave and Mahoney.
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10: Traffic recap, current accidents right now. Two westbound right lanes are blocked from an accident on Montgomery Boulevard and the Jefferson Street intersection. San Mateo Boulevard is a closed south or northbound option. Also, southbound delays on course from a crash approaching Irving Boulevard. Golf Course Road is an alternate. Lomas Boulevard also has an accident at Broadway Boulevard. Traffic in all directions moving slow there. If you see an accident, call the traffic tracker hotline 767-9167. I'm Grace Toledo from the 96.3 News Radio KKOB Traffic Center.
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3: Mahoney, we spent a lot of time talking about your toenails recently, thanks to the latest installment of Lazy Bones Mahones, where, you know, your wife was detailing just how ridiculously long you allow your toenails to get, which seems unacceptable. You've got plenty of time to trim your toenails.
4: Should we make a spinoff, Lazy Bones Talons?
5: No. We talk about your toenails quite enough. Okay. A little too much.
3: Well, it's kind
6: of my wife was like, if anybody ever doesn't believe that segment, she's like, just take off your shoe.
5: And oh, you have actually on stream about 4 years ago now. It's a memory that I never want to remember, but I am right now. And you put your foot up on stream and showed us your toenails because we didn't believe you. And you had a hole in your sock, by the way.
3: When it burst through the sock, we say that he has long toenails. If this guy had the ability to fly, he could snatch a bass out of a body of water in a second.
6: That's right. I'm evolving.
3: You're evolving?
6: Yes.
3: Okay. Well, somebody apparently is quite enamored with your long toenails.
5: Oh, my God.
3: There is one caveat that I think you'll appreciate, Audrey.
7: Why, hello, Mahoney. I'll take those toenails off your hands. Or should I say, off your feet. As long as you throw in one of Audrey's big nails, too, please.
8: Message deleted.
6: I don't give anybody access to my nails. I have a bit of a superstition on that. That's how you get curses put on you.
3: Oh, I thought you were going to say, like, you would plant that at the scene of a crime and it'd be DNA.
6: No. It's 100% voodoo or witches. That's what they use. They will use toenails in cursing you.
3: Interesting. So,
6: which is one of the reasons why I like to hold on to them for as long as I do as well.
3: You know, I've never really thought about this before, but do people have a thing for toenails? Because, you know, we know people have a thing for feet. We know people have a thing for, like, worn underwear. But
5: I'm actually not joking. I am so grossed out right now.
3: I know.
5: I would rather talk about your poop and your bowels than I would be talking about your toenails. Like, I'm not joking. Just, I'm so grossed out.
3: Audrey, this is just a kinky curiosity. I'm just wondering if that's a thing out there.
6: I
5: want this to stop.
3: Instead of a seashell necklace, a Mahoney toenail necklace.
6: I do. Like, you just use it like one of those little flosser things.
3: You see people with, like, the shark tooth necklace, but it's just Mahoney's toenails.
6: I'm sure Sydney Sweeney could sell those. But I will say this, in my defense, Audrey, I know you don't even want to look at me now.
5: I'm actually disassociating. I'm pretty good at this.
6: Let me tell you this.
5: I have my
6: eyes
5: closed. I don't want to listen.
6: So this is my wife's fault.
3: Oh, yeah.
6: Also, on top of not wanting
5: to. So now you're blaming your wife for your toenails?
6: Would you like to know why?
5: Yeah,
6: because repeatedly, my wife has said, I know you do not have a second family or a mistress because of those toenails.
3: Oh, so this is your way of indicating to her that you're not cheating because nobody else would put up with this nonsense.
6: Oh, that and so it's like, if I'm cutting my toenails, then I'm just getting ready to cheat.
3: That's the same thing as getting a six-pack and starting to wear cologne.
6: Yep, same. Mm-hmm. So I can't get in shape, can't cut my toenails.
3: You're doing it for her, for your family.
5: Can I be kind of honest, and I hate that I'm even thinking this way about you right now, but do they help you with your grip?
3: When you're having the relations?
6: Now, my toes are usually pointed up.
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11: Traffic recap, current accidents right now. Two westbound right lanes are blocked from an accident on Montgomery Boulevard and the Jefferson Street intersection. San Mateo Boulevard is a closed south or northbound option. Also, southbound delays on course from a crash approaching Irving Boulevard. Golf Course Road is an alternate. Lomas Boulevard also has an accident at Broadway Boulevard. Traffic in all directions moving slow there.
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1: Because there's really no point in pretending we're
2: hola.
3: Good at this.
1: It's an all-new blooper reel on Dave and Mahoney.
2: Normally when we play the blooper reel, it is pretty straightforward. We just play you all the times that we screwed up while doing our basic job, which is talking throughout the course of the week. But for some reason, this week, something unexpected has happened, and I'm calling it the biggest scandal in the history of our 17 years of doing this show together, Mahoney.
4: I mean, that's a bold accusation, Dave.
2: How is it possible that you did zero bloops this week?
5: That's just not possible.
2: It's not possible.
5: It's just
4: first off,
5: not.
4: It just shows that you don't listen to me.
2: Chris is on the take.
5: No, Chris just didn't want to do it. He was moving, and he said, he "Well, what are y'all going to do, fire me?" Okay. Mahoney didn't
4: How
5: get
4: How dare
5: gone.
4: You defame a week of excellence in broadcasting by yours truly? I mean, I may or may not have been engaging in some performance-enhancing substances like cough syrup and Sudafed and...
5: Oh, which would make you
2: thought you had like a new peptide to make you not stutter.
4: Working on that.
2: All right, so Audrey, do you want to go first or second?
5: Yeah, go ahead and get me out the way.
2: No, I'm going to go first.
5: What?
2: So, Mahoney, you're always so proud of your bloops. Mm-hmm. How do you feel you did this week? Mm-hmm. How do you feel you did? You don't hear a lot of people that are in their 70s getting arrested. That is going to teach you, Mahoney, how to be the very best version knowledge owning a device involved in the incident. Don't feel bad. Brian said Dominican Republic, so both you get the incorrect on that one. Of course, is what we're already going to do anyhow. Google Maps and Internal Review Committee. Personal loan to try to keep up with the Joneses. Largely relying on private to prevent these rats from spreading, but wrong way driving incidents over several days. Holding the door shut with a huge bang as this SUV was speeding through the parking lot. So somehow worse than the Big Bad Wolf with this one, which he said, that is a great question.
5: That's a great question.
2: Great question. Oh, God. Okay.
5: So right. I would like to defend myself as I'm going into my break, I guess. AI. It wasn't me. This is just a giant plot against the female on the show to make her look bad.
2: Oh, you're pulling that. The gender card, huh?
5: Yes, that's all I got.
2: Everything on this show is equal except for the pay.
4: and credit.
2: Here's Audrey.
5: I haven't told you this about me. This is a confession. You guys are so self-deprecating. Does it make it easier if somebody likes you to feel that way after the fact if you feel like they hate you better? What a crappy nepo baby I would be. What I also was thinking would go really paired really well with this is, wait, am I just the horny one?
4: I don't
5: please
4: know.
5: Because an emergency isn't a small amount of funds. I mean, like, everybody can say, well, yeah, I've got to save, like, I've got something in the savings. And would you be more intimidated if he had pants on? Well, we don't shame about shoplifting around here. I think I'd be pretty drunk on my way to my mom's funeral trip, too.
2: I think it was Golden.
5: Okay, that wasn't a part of it. Go ahead.
2: Nice.
4: So another bang-up job from you two this week.
5: Yeah. Chris just didn't want to add you in because he just didn't want to do any extra work.
4: How dare you? Again, you know, a week of excellent broadcasting for me, and all I get is hate and fake news.
5: I sit next to you every single day, guy. I totally hear it.
4: You think you hear what you hear.
2: You just blooped right there.
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7: Audrey, you very wisely said on this show numerous times that once you become the stinky kid, it's so hard to beat those allegations.
0: Yes.
7: Which is why when Phil Collins' wife, his ex-wife, came out and called him smelly, that's almost as bad of a thing as you can say about somebody. I mean, I'd rather be called a drunk or emotionally distant as opposed to stinky.
8: Terrible lover.
7: Fine.
8: Yeah.
7: There's lots of terrible lovers out there. I just don't want to be the one stinky guy in the room.
9: Yeah, how do you defend against the stank?
7: But have you guys heard...
8: You make people smell you. But then people don't want to smell you because they already think you're stinky. Mm-hmm.
7: Have you guys heard about the new super deodorant that they've come out with?
8: Is it that Mando? I just bought some of that at Costco.
7: Is that the super long-lasting
8: stuff? The 72-hour all-body deodorant. I haven't tried it yet, but I bought it.
7: All-body deodorant. What does that mean?
8: I mean, all body. Baldy. Everywhere, Dave.
9: But would you want to put your deodorant where you put your nuts? Like, also on your bits?
8: So, when Dave and I lived in Houston for 18 months, the most humid city in America.
7: Up there.
8: And it rained every day we lived there. You would walk out of your house and immediately everything would start sweating. I mean, everything.
9: I lived in the South. I'm familiar with
8: the
9: humidity.
8: And I will tell you, I'm curious about the lotion as opposed to, I used Gold Bond everywhere. Like, you know, I got so good that like I could just get in. I had a Gold Bond bottle in my guest shower. So I would just go in there, and then I would squeeze it with my feet.
7: Oh, my God. Just blast it up. Like Old Faithful. Just
8: like when you're going into a car wash, and the undercarriage is getting... But it was just Gold Bond. Yeah. It got the job done.
7: Man, had to be prepared. This guy had a question about that long-lasting deodorant.
10: Y'all was talking about taking a shower in the morning or taking a shower in the at night. Mm-hmm. I've done both. I like to shower daily. One or the other. My question is, this new deodorant they got out now that's good for 72 hours and some that's even good for 100 hours. Are these people not showering?
11: Message deleted.
8: Deodorant is not a substitute for a shower.
7: I will say that, you know, we've all had those, like, stinky weekends before where you don't have anything to do.
8: I didn't shower this weekend. I was sick.
7: Yeah.
8: Yeah.
7: This, in that case, 72-hour deodorant will probably be quite handy.
8: But day to day, when you've got energy, you got to shower.
7: Yeah.
8: And I will say, I'm a proponent of both. Like, I have started waking up a little bit early, so you got the night shower, and then you got the morning shower.
7: Yeah.
8: Because there's nothing nastier, Audrey. I don't know if you agree with me on this or not.
9: Maybe.
8: Then after a long-ass day...
9: Getting in your sheets all stank.
8: Crawling in your clean sheets when you got that stank of the day on you.
9: Yeah. Dave's a stank of the day guy. He's a morning showerer.
7: Yeah, I shower in the morning. And then, you know, if I go to the gym or something, I'll shower after that as well.
9: Of course,
7: But normally, it's just,
8: I'm not just like a rinse off. No. Because, I mean, for us, Dave, it takes literally like 90 seconds.
7: I stay fully clothed all day. That's the difference. I'm not dressed like a hussy like
8: you. You sleep in your jeans?
7: Yeah, of course. Who doesn't?
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8: Nobody knew it was coming into the circle of friends.
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2: 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You are trying to figure out what they are with 30 seconds on the clock for each one of them. And we have a trio playing together today. It is Chris, who is dad, with his girls, Olive and Violet. Welcome, guys. It is great to have you. Are you ready for your first one?
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0: those interesting covers where it's not good, but it's not terrible.
1: It sounded like a young man who's learning.
0: Yeah, he's trying. I like it. All right, Chris, Olive, Violet, what do you guys got for us today?
2: Violet got it with Soundgarden and Black Hole Sun.
0: Violet, excellent job. You're on the board. One point.
3: I feel like that also matches your music taste, your name. Violet kind of gives a little Soundgarden vibes. Yeah. I like that.
0: Okay, the next one here is a medieval cover. It's Olga the Bard, and it's the most popular one of the day by a long shot. 619,000 views on this one. Here we go.
4: You're going to be hard.

0: 30 seconds right there. Imagine if we'd figured out recording technology much earlier in human history, like how metal some of the actual Viking music would have been.
1: Oh, God.
0: But that was an interesting take on that. Over to you guys. Do you know it?
2: Ozzy, crazy
0: trade. Yeah, man. Two for two. Lifelines are gone. You don't need them. You can actually win it right here if you get a full point on this next one from Dennis Pana, who we've heard before, who is a bit heavier normally. 7,900 views. Here we go. Good luck.

0: All right, we'll stop it right there. Over to you guys. Do you know it for the win?
1: Oh, my God. With a friend and no memory. Is it Nirvana?
0: It is Nirvana. Do you know the song?
1: I do. But for whatever reason, all I can think of is my daughter saying, play the Memoria song.
0: All right, so we'll give you a half point on that one. It is Come As You Are is what you were looking for.
2: And in the rules of this game, you say any Nirvana song and we'll take it. That was insane.
0: We'll go on to the last one here. You guys are still very much alive. You just need the artist or the song on this one. You get the win. It's got 8,500 views from Eric Cartman.

0: 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Over to you guys for the win. It is...
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0: Yes, sir. 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
24: For years, scientists have been studying the association between depression and dementia. As you might expect, the relationship is complicated. But there's this new study out of the UK which found it's not just broad strokes. There are six symptoms of depression that are especially correlated with dementia risk years later. Number one, losing confidence in yourself. Two, not being able to face up to your problems. Three, not feeling warmth or affection from other people. Four, feeling nervous and anxious all the time. Five, not being satisfied with the way tasks are carried out. And finally, six, difficulty concentrating. What we could be seeing here is the impact of people becoming less social, or that certain changes in the brain lead to both depression and dementia. But dementia takes longer to manifest. If you notice these symptoms, talk to your doctor about it. I'm Dr. Sanjay Gupta, helping you live a better life.
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0: Every day in Audrey's DMs, there is some dude who sometimes the message is so egregious she has to share it with us. 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

0: 94.5 The Pit. We got another flyaway this week for the next 2 weeks, giving you a chance to go see Five Finger Death Punch along with Cody Jinx and Ava Under Fire, and you get to pick the tour stop you want to see them in. 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
1: Architects on 94.5, The Pit. I love following this story about the Hanta virus cruise ship. Because me and my girlfriend, we could not disagree more about cruises. She's always wanted to go on one, and I have never wanted to go on. It always seems like a nightmare to me. So, like, I keep telling her every detail I learn about this. And I'm like, see, baby, this is why you can't ever go on a cruise. I'm going to win.
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10: He's being charged with aggravated assault with a deadly weapon for pointing a gun at a neighbor. 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
11: Hey, shut up. 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
10: A better life with Dr. Sanjay Gupta.
11: If you are the parent of an infant, it can be really hard to find baby foods that are truly healthy for your child. According to a new study out of UNC Chapel Hill, almost 3/4 of baby foods are ultra-processed and may contain additives that are linked to potential health problems later in life. The study's lead author said what shocked her was that the top ingredient in 71% of these baby foods wasn't a fruit or vegetable, it was one or more additives that babies' guts are not fully developed enough to be able to handle. Eating the right food at this stage of life is so important because this is when children begin developing dietary preferences for the rest of their lives. So take the extra time to look at the ingredient labels on the foods you are buying. You're going to want short lists and also ingredients that you recognize. I'm Dr. Sanjay Gupta, helping you live a better life.
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0: Ice 9 kills on 94.5 The Pit. So this was a good debate last week. It was still apropos for Mother's Day. There's a viral video where there's this guy in his 20s who's taking his mom and his girlfriend somewhere. He's driving. So the girlfriend gets in the front seat. Mom comes up and says, "I'm not sitting in the back seat. You need to get out." Girlfriend then refuses to get out. Mom won't back down. The guy tries to calm everybody down, but of course it doesn't work. Then the girlfriend storms out, says she's not going, and then goes and gets in her own car. So everybody was arguing about, well, you know, is the mom wrong? She should let the girlfriend up there. Or maybe the girlfriend should have been cooler. And I'm like, all I know is the dude, I feel so sorry for him. There was no way he was going to win that no matter what.
1: It's Dave and Mahoney.
2: That's something that I learned, especially like just growing up. It's just a part of life wherever you just know what you want. And if you tell people, they will respond if they want you that same way back.
3: Because I remember when I first announced that my wife and I had gotten engaged. Everyone's like, whoa, that seems pretty quick.
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4: her mind.
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0: 94.5 The Pit. So this time on Wednesday, I'm going to be talking to Mayor Tim Keller. I know, right? The mayor himself. He's actually going to be down the hall for a while at our sister station, KKOB, talking politics with Bob Clark. But when he gets done, they said he will make some time, or his people said he would make time to talk to The Pit. And we're not going to talk politics. We're actually going to talk music. If you didn't know it, Mayor Keller, a big metalhead. And we're going to find out what shows coming up in Albuquerque he's excited for.
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9: To trick the Russian military into giving them their location.
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9: Oh, I'm going to come bang you at your base. 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
10: Do you think you're going to put that in the history books?
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10: I ate a half a roll of cookie dough in one sitting, and it was like the square ones. 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Like the square pack.
11: You can break off.
10: Exactly.
11: Yeah.
10: So I just walked by, give myself like a little treat.
11: You may get salmonella. 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
10: salmonella.
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11: Yeah.
10: What is a schoolhouse rock?
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13: If you're someone who isn't super active, just thinking about the amount of exercise you're supposed to get every week can feel daunting. 75 minutes of vigorous exercise, 150 minutes of moderate intensity exercise. It's a lot. But I have some good news for you in the form of a recent study out of Norway. Researchers found that for most sedentary people, getting just 5 more minutes of meaningful movement a day had a statistically significant impact on their expected lifespan. So did reducing the amount of time they sat every day by just 30 minutes. That's not to say that this bare minimum is what you should aspire to, but I think it's a good reminder that doing something is always better than doing nothing. The point is, just get started. Work just a little bit more movement into your daily routine, and don't even think of it as exercise. I'm Dr. Sanjay Gupta, helping you live a better life.
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94.5 The Pit. I'm Rick Havoc. Sleep Theory coming up, and right after that, it's not that hard to break a record for something that nobody else wants to do.

0: 94.5, The Pit. All right, I'm just going to read you the abbreviated headline on this one. A strong man in Italy believes he has become the first person ever to pull a car with his penis while on fire. I'm just going to let that sink in for a minute. Phrasing is important here, so the first thing I thought, I don't know about you, is, well, what was on fire exactly? Him? Car? Just his penis? It's very important to know these things. Apparently, it was the car that was on fire. So, yes, he, in fact, is the first person ever to pull a car with his penis while on fire. So, if nothing else, he has the bragging rights to this forever. I don't know if anybody would really even want to try to challenge him.
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6: A better life with Dr. Sanjay Gupta.
16: You know, it's interesting. For such a long time, I think people thought about diseases as something that mostly happened later in life. Just in recent years, however, we as a society have really begun to think about preventing certain ailments much, much earlier. Case in point, new study out of Northwestern University School of Medicine found the mid-30s are a major turning point for men's heart health. For women, about a decade later. But for the men, this is the time when you really need to be thinking about your heart health seriously. At a bare minimum, start seeing a primary care doctor once a year just to get your blood pressure and cholesterol checked. You can also look up and then do your best to follow what is known as the American Heart Association's Life's Essential 8. These are things everyone can do to decrease their risk of heart disease. I'm Dr. Sanjay Gupta, helping you live a better life.
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0: 94.5, the pit turnstile. That's Lookout for me. So I don't know if you heard this. Kesha said in an interview a week ago that she thinks guys with one eye are hot. Somehow this got turned into a conversation with several of my coworkers back in the break room, including three girls, about whether or not people are hot if they've got a huge scar or maybe they're missing a limb or missing an eye. And almost all of the girls thought that a guy with a missing eye actually was kind of hot. The only good thing I would think about missing an eye is that you get to wear like one of those black eye patches now, which honestly is about the coolest thing ever. And you know, it's not like something you could fake or get away with. But yeah, if you had a black eye patch, you're just automatically half badass.
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0: 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There's a lot of wearable tech these days. Smartwatches, fitness rings, earbuds. Now there's a beanie that might be able to read your thoughts. Apparently the beanie can translate your thoughts into text on a separate device. Either that, or it'll be just like that scene from the movie Scanners.
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10: For years, scientists have been studying the association between depression and dementia. As you might expect, the relationship is complicated. But there's this new study out of the UK which found it's not just broad strokes. There are six symptoms of depression that are especially correlated with dementia risk years later. Number one, losing confidence in yourself. Two, not being able to face up to your problems. Three, not feeling warmth or affection from other people. Four, feeling nervous and anxious all the time. Five, not being satisfied with the way tasks are carried out. And finally, six, difficulty concentrating. What we could be seeing here is the impact of people becoming less social, or that certain changes in the brain lead to both depression and dementia. But dementia takes longer to manifest. If you notice these symptoms, talk to your doctor about it. I'm Dr. Sanjay Gupta, helping you live a better life.
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94.5 The Pit. I'm Rick Havoc. Went up onto my roof yesterday, and of course, my swamp cooler is leaking all over the roof somehow. So I got to take care of that as soon as possible because it's going to be hot all week long. It's been a weird weather year, but it seems like summer has begun.

0: 94.5, The Pit. A woman in Kentucky got arrested for tattooing a four-year-old. She claimed the child asked for it while she was getting a tattoo. People were freaking out about this online. If I was like a clever Saul Goodman-style attorney, I would simply argue the child identifies as a tattooed toddler, and my client was simply providing ink-affirming care.
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14: We both had beetle tattoos. You, rhinoceros. Me, stag. 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
15: The flying beetles?
14: Yeah.
16: June bugs?
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15: No.
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15: full-size jack.
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0: 94.5, The Pit, the new one from the Black Crowes, Profane Prophecy. They are heading out on tour this weekend. Unfortunately, not coming anywhere near Albuquerque, at least not for the next couple months. Got Incubus and Nirvana coming up next.
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2: The risk of stroke goes up for all of us as we age, but for women, the risk really amplifies after menopause. In fact, 1 in 5 women in the United States between the ages of 55 and 75 will have a stroke. But according to a new study carried out by researchers in California, adhering to the Mediterranean diet can significantly lower that risk. One expert said, "We continue to see study after study showing that a predominantly plant-based diet improves all sorts of different outcomes. Now, with this diet in particular, you've seen it lower the risk of certain types of cancer, diabetes, depression, dementia, even gum disease. Now, as a reminder, the Mediterranean diet prioritizes eating vegetables, fruits, beans, olive oil, nuts and fish, and limiting meat and dairy. I'm Dr. Sanjay Gupta, helping you live a better life.
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hot pursuit and fiery auto crashes. Some will die in hot pursuit while sifting through my ashes. Some will fall in love with life and drink it from a fountain that is pouring like an avalanche coming down the mountain. I don't

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Albuquerque, New Mexico. What is up? It's Monday, May 11th, 2026. We're just after 2 o'clock. I'm DC. That was Stain. So how was your weekend? It was a nice one. I got a lot of stuff done. I know Knicks fans out there fired up after the sweep. Avalanche fans, how you feeling? Got a game tonight, but that last one did not look pretty at all. And they had some issues down there at Welcome to Rockville. I'll tell you all about that in the 3 o'clock hour. This week, we have got a unique opportunity. We're going to send someone on a trip and you get to pick the location. Sounds pretty good, doesn't it? Stay right here. I will tell you more right now. I've got 30 seconds to Mars on 94.5 The Pit.

0: 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That's Day Seeker. This is DC. Five Finger Death Punch has been lighting it up for 20 years with hard-hitting bangers, and we're going to send you to the party. So check this out. 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
10: If you're someone who isn't super active, just thinking about the amount of exercise you're supposed to get every week can feel daunting. 75 minutes of vigorous exercise, 150 minutes of moderate intensity exercise. It's a lot. But I have some good news for you in the form of a recent study out of Norway. Researchers found that for most sedentary people, getting just 5 more minutes of meaningful movement a day had a statistically significant impact on their expected lifespan. So did reducing the amount of time they sat every day by just 30 minutes. That's not to say that this bare minimum is what you should aspire to, but I think it's a good reminder that doing something is always better than doing nothing. The point is, just get started. Work just a little bit more movement into your daily routine, and don't even think of it as exercise. I'm Dr. Sanjay Gupta, helping you live a better life.
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12: We like to think that we are evolved past things like just eating and reproducing, but literally, yeah, that's all we are. Hunger and horny. Yeah. That's what everything boils down to.
13: Yeah. You know, speaking of boiling, it's kind of funny to think about.
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13: Dave, he just said, yeah, hungry and horny. His life revolves around fornication and eggs.
12: Did? No, just eggs, if you think about it.
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15: I never make chili. 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
13: The ravioli.
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0: I'm Jeff Symbieta with Zoltan Sports Animal Shorts. NBA over the weekend. Wolves yesterday beat the Spurs in Minnesota 114-109. The series is tied at 2. The story of that game, Victor Wembanyama was thrown out of the game for throwing an elbow to the neck of Minnesota's Naz Reid in the first half. He is out waiting for word on suspension for Game 5. Series is tied 2-2, headed back to Texas. Knicks eliminate the 76ers. It was a sweep, and it was brutal. 144-114. Knicks win by 30 in Philadelphia. Miles McBride, 25 points for the Knicks. Lakers will try to avoid a sweep tonight. They're at home against Oklahoma City. Cleveland and Detroit go tonight as well. Detroit's up 2-1. Washington Wizards won the NBA's draft lottery. They will have the first pick in the NBA draft.
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0: Soccer over the weekend, New Mexico United beat Las Vegas 3-1 out at the ball pitch. They will next be on the pitch in Colorado Springs next weekend. Isotopes won yesterday 5-4 in Sugarland. They took 5-6 from the Space Cowboys, have won 8 out of 9, and are in first place. They play Oklahoma City starting a 6-game set tomorrow at Isotopes Park. And the Cowboys will open the season on Sunday Night Football this September 13th against the New York Giants. You ready for it? Of course you are. Want more? We're talking sports. 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
12: Would any of you want to have like a domestic bear as a pet? 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
15: The whale, it was huge at what was it, like the Cannes Film Festival or whatever, yeah. 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
9: Did you say Cannes?
15: Is that what it was?
9: Because I would 100% go to like Cannes a Raising Cannes Film Festival. 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
15: 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I thought it was.
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15: chicken tenders for everybody.
9: Give me a golden tender. I'm in.
15: It wasn't. It's not the Cannes.
9: Cannes. Cannes. But it looks like.
15: Well, anyways,
9: Cannes.
15: It was
9: like
15: the Cannes. Well, Cannes. That's dumb.
9: No, it's not. I'll go to the Cannes Film Festival.
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16: A Better Life with Dr. Sanjay Gupta.
17: If you are the parent of an infant, it can be really hard to find baby foods that are truly healthy for your child. According to a new study out of UNC Chapel Hill, Almost three quarters of baby foods are ultra processed and may contain additives that are linked to potential health problems later in life. The study's lead author said what shocked her was that the top ingredient in 71% of these baby foods wasn't a fruit or vegetable. It was one or more additives that babies' guts are not fully developed enough to be able to handle. Eating the right food at this stage of life is so important because this is when children begin developing dietary preferences for the rest of their lives. So take the extra time to look at the ingredient labels on the foods you are buying. You're going to want short lists and also ingredients that you recognize. I'm Dr. Sanjay Gupta, helping you live a better life.
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1: How did I lose weight? 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

0: How did I lose weight? And I did. Lean, right here. I did. I love this stuff. Listen, Brickhouse Nutrition been with me for a long time. So chatting with Miles, I'm up at like 235. True story, I never minded being 235, but you know what minded? My knees that were falling apart and my back. I'm like, I don't know what, before I started really lifting, probably about 190. So 235 was a lot. I said, I got to lose some LBs, Miles. He said, Dan, we're going to sick our team of docs and researchers on it, and we're going to get you a really good product because I don't want to take a lot of these needles and stuff. You know what he did? He got lean. He got lean. 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
3: Well, traffic moving well so far this afternoon. Not seeing much in the way of problems. A little bit of a slowdown, I-25 of the construction zone. That affects both directions, and that is to be expected. I-40 looks good. Paseo, Alameda, Montaño, those overcrossings are moving up to speed. I-25 between Albuquerque and Santa Fe right now. Not seeing any problems in either direction. See an accident? Call the Traffic Tracker hotline at 505-767-9167. I'm Michael Carlisle from the 96.3 News Radio KKOB Traffic Center.
4: 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We asked a focus group what music people want to hear. 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

0: KKOB Newsroom. I'm Natasha Leyva. Police are asking for new leads in a March shooting that seriously injured a 15-year-old in an Old Town parking garage, urging witnesses to come forward as the investigation continues. Mother's Day drew large crowds to the Albuquerque Biopark. Families enjoyed activities, entertainment, and time together in a festive outdoor setting. New Mexico United scored twice in the second half to beat Las Vegas 3-1, extending their home unbeaten streak to 10 games. Memorial Day travel is expected to increase across New Mexico, with heavy road traffic and higher gas prices impacting drivers. Air travel is also rising slightly, with peak congestion expected before the holiday and lighter traffic on Sunday. Well, I'm Natasha Leyva, 96.3 News Radio, KKOB, and this was your Pit News Update.
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11: What are the chances you are listening to this while drinking a nice hot cup of coffee? If so, don't let me stop you. For years, we've been reporting on the health benefits of coffee, and that's not going to stop today. A new study, this one out of Harvard School of Public Health, found that coffee and tea could help lower your risk of developing dementia. People who enjoyed 1 to 3 caffeinated cups a day saw the biggest impact. In addition to the caffeine, coffee contains hundreds of bioactive compounds that can influence inflammation, glucose metabolism, vascular function, and oxidative stress. It's also possible coffee drinkers might be doing other things that keep them healthy. Eating a more balanced diet, getting plenty of exercise, sleep, not smoking, or drinking too much alcohol. And finally, staying socially active. I'm Dr. Sanjay Gupta, helping you live a better life.
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20: Traffic right now, you're seeing a little bit more of a slowdown, I-25 near the construction zone that's affecting both directions. You've got a crash westbound Paseo near the river. You will see some slowdowns as you make your way through there. I-40 looks good. Alameda and Montaño, those river crossings are moving up to speed. Just north of the city, eastbound on 550, approaching Midway Drive, you've got crash cleanup there. You will see some slowdowns in that area.
21: See an accident? Call the Traffic Tracker hotline at 505-767-9167. I'm Michael Carlisle from the 96.3 News Radio KKOB Traffic Center.
22: 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Because cowbells are cool and feelings are optional.

0: from ABC News Tech Trends. Nintendo says it's raising the price of its popular Switch 2. It'll now cost $500, up 50 from when it launched last year. It comes as gaming companies, which predominantly import their devices to the U.S., contend with tariffs from the Trump administration and the increased cost of RAM. General Motors has agreed to pay $12.75 million in civil penalties to settle a case brought by the California Attorney General and a group of law enforcement agencies. The automaker was accused of using its OnStar program to collect names, contact information, even location data and driving behavior on drivers, and then selling it to data brokers. And Amazon says its streaming service will soon get a scrolling feed of vertical video, similar to TikTok. The feature will be called Clips, and it will be used to showcase moments from movies and series on Prime Video. It's rolling out to customers in the U.S. now. With Tech Trends, I'm Mike Dubusky, ABC News.
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5: Across the country right now, at this very moment, there are probably arguments taking place about who's doing more of the housework, the homework, the shuttling of kids from this activity to that. It's true. By and large, women do more of this than men. But doesn't have to be that way. And if you and your spouse can level that playing field, it's going to make both of you and your kids happier. Psychologist Yelena Kecmanovic says this might be how you get there. As hard as it might be at first, try to think of your partner like a teammate, not an adversary. Learn how to do some of the chores your partner does to get a better understanding of how much effort something takes. And finally, take the time to acknowledge what the other person is doing. And every now and then, even express your appreciation. That'll go a long way. I'm Dr. Sanjay Gupta, helping you live a better life.
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6: 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You got caught.
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6: 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What did she say?
3: 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Four new pairs of shoes. I'm buying new countertops.
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0: That was Papa Roach Wake Up Calling. I'm DC, and I've got some grievances to air. And this one emerges right now because we're in the second round of the NBA playoffs, and I am a huge NBA fan. And I think the Nuggets are absolutely ruining one of the great players' careers. And Nikola Jokic, they should have been building around him for a long time now, and they simply have not. They let his talent go to waste. He's had multiple MVP seasons, has had multiple seasons where he should have been the MVP. One ring is simply not enough. They are wasting Joker's talent, and it is killing me. Okay. Got that off my chest. We're going to go pay some bills. When we get back, it's Red Hot Chili Peppers and 3 Days Grace on 94.5 The Pit.
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4: 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And when the weather turns, our forecast is New Mexico's certified most accurate.
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4: 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KOAT Action 7 News, more in the morning.
6: Traffic right now, seeing a little bit more of a slowdown westbound on I-40 approaching the interchange. That's going to last until Rio Grande. I-25 both directions. The closer you get to the construction zone, the more slowdowns you see in that area. And at West on Paseo near 2nd Street, you're going to see some slowdowns as you make your way through there. You're also seeing some congestion on Alameda westbound between Rio Grande and Coors. See an accident? Call the Traffic Tracker hotline at 505-767-9167. I'm Michael Carlisle from the 96.3 News Radio KKOB Traffic Center.
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14: Should you still work out when you're injured, or should you take it easy? 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I'm Dr. Sanjay Gupta, helping you live a better life.
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24: Women do not need men.
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0: Shine down on the Pits, DC. 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When we get back, Soundgarden, The Glorious Sons, and Nine Inch Nails. 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
2: Real pleasant on this Monday evening. Overnight skies clear. Look for lows Tuesday morning down at 57 for Albuquerque and 51 in Santa Fe. Tuesday hotter, near record highs with sun-filled skies. High up at 92 for Albuquerque and 85 in Santa Fe. This is your forecast from KOAT Action 7 News. I'm meteorologist Derek Green.
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5: Traffic right now, we continue to deal with those slowdowns both directions of I-25 near the construction zone. Headed west on I-40 between the interchange and Coors, you're going to see some slowdowns in that area. You've also got slow-moving traffic westbound on Paseo near 2nd Street. Dealing with some congestion, headed west on Alameda near Coors. You've also got some slow-moving traffic westbound on Montaño as you approach Coors. See an accident? Call the Traffic Tracker hotline at 505-767-9167. I'm Michael Carlisle from the 96.3 News Radio KKOB Traffic Center.
6: 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We're not saying we're the best, but

K233 CG Sandia. 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A shining example of a dysfunctional cumulus media station.

0: How did I lose weight? And I did. Lean, right here. I did. I love this stuff. Listen, Brickhouse Nutrition been with me for a long time. So chatting with Miles, I'm up at like 235. True story, I never minded being 235, but you know what minded? My knees that were falling apart and my back. 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
2: Across the country right now, at this very moment, there are probably arguments taking place about who's doing more of the housework, the homework, the shuttling of kids from this activity to that. It's true. By and large, women do more of this than men. But doesn't have to be that way. And if you and your spouse can level that playing field, it's going to make both of you and your kids happier. Psychologist Yelena Kecmanovic says, this might be how you get there. As hard as it might be at first, try to think of your partner like a teammate, not an adversary. Learn how to do some of the chores your partner does to get a better understanding of how much effort something takes. And finally, take the time to acknowledge what the other person is doing. And every now and then, even express your appreciation. That'll go a long way. I'm Dr. Sanjay Gupta, helping you live a better life.
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0: 94.5 The Pit. That's Turnstile. I'm DC. Tom Brady went after Kevin Hart pretty good. I love that get a pillow line at the end. But was it too much to go after the affair with his wife in the audience and then address her specifically? I mean, he had to know that was coming. And that's why ultimately I do believe this is an excellent case of ethical trolling, truly at its finest, from the 7-time Super Bowl champion, part owner of the Las Vegas Raiders, Mr. Tom Brady. But you tell me, was that ethical or over the line? And tell me why. We're going to go pay a few bills when we get back. It's Pearl Jam and Chevelle on 94.5 The Pit.
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3: Well, traffic right now, you've got those slowdowns both directions of I-25 near the construction zone. You're also seeing slowdowns I-40 in both directions near the interchange. That looks mainly like folks trying to exit off onto northbound I-25, so be aware of that. Also, westbound I-40 approaching Coors, you're going to see some slow-moving traffic there as well. Westbound Paseo near 2nd Street, you got some slowdowns. Seeing a little congestion westbound Alameda at Coors. See an accident? Call the Traffic Tracker hotline at 505-767-9167. I'm Michael Carlisle from the 96.3 News Radio KKOB Traffic Center.
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15: A Better Life with Dr. Sanjay Gupta.
16: If you're someone who isn't super active, just thinking about the amount of exercise you're supposed to get every week can feel daunting. 75 minutes of vigorous exercise, 150 minutes of moderate intensity exercise. It's a lot. But I have some good news for you in the form of a recent study out of Norway. Researchers found that for most sedentary people, getting just 5 more minutes of meaningful movement a day had a statistically significant impact on their expected lifespan. So did reducing the amount of time they sat every day by just 30 minutes. That's not to say that this bare minimum is what you should aspire to, but I think it's a good reminder that doing something is always better than doing nothing. The point is, just get started. Work just a little bit more movement into your daily routine, and don't even think of it as exercise. I'm Dr. Sanjay Gupta, helping you live a better life.
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5: Real pleasant on this Monday evening. Overnight skies clear. Look for lows Tuesday morning down at 57 for Albuquerque and 51 in Santa Fe. Tuesday hotter, near record highs with sun-filled skies. High up at 92 for Albuquerque and 85 in Santa Fe. This is your forecast from KOAT Action 7 News. I'm meteorologist Derek Green.
6: Well, traffic right now, things moving better here in the metro. You're still going to see some slowdowns westbound on I-40 near the interchange. Then again, as you approach Coors, both directions of I-25, you still got some slowdowns near the construction zone. Westbound Paseo, right around the river, traffic moving a little slow as you make your way through there.
5: See an accident? Call the Traffic Tracker Hotline at 505-767-9167. 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